0: Ona Codinenca, al 107.2 FM i a onacodinenca.cat.
1: 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I need a thought.

0: escoltes ICAT.
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2: Yeah, something exciting.
1: Please? Pretty please?
3: Yeah! Who the fuck is this? Hit me on the gram at 6. Saying Jada Grace trying to diss?
4: What?
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0: I just want to dance all night, have a little fun. I think I might.
1: I've got you on my mind. Let's have a good time.
0: I just want to dance all night, have a little fun. I think I might.

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Collab posts on IG? Come on, girl, you know that would eat. That sounds nice, but I gotta go. The first true love is a studio. You say embrace, slow down.